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It's the product.

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We don't speak outside of the time we spend together, and whenever he talks about you, it's with the utmost respect.

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If he's lying about that, then please let me know, because I have my own feelings about dishonesty. Lies are not something that I want to get caught up in. You can reach out to me anytime, by the way, if you need any more details or you just need to vent or anything. 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

0: eyes don't see that image. 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
0: I heard her.
1: Only know you love her when you let her go.
0: Alright.

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I know there's plenty of fish in the sea, but I fuck those girls, got you in my mind. When you fuck those guys, do you wish they were me? 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There's no intimacy, and additionally, it's obligatory when I fuck that up for. I don't even take my socks off, and I don't even know why I did it. As soon as

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Somehow, you remain modest. Flashbulbs pop, paparazzi goes wild. With amazing grace, you walk and smile. They answer to